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'Cause you're the best thing that ever happened to me.

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Oh, samtang for your health, energy mo today parang wifi ng kapitbahay. On and off. Lagi minsan. Oh, konting stretching, less milk tea and more tubig please. Baka mamaya ang blood mo pearls na. Baadaw ka delikado. And for your personal growth, self-love. Hindi yung order ng extra rice at cart ng new skincare. Mag-journal, reflect, spend time with yourself. Kasi sa hustle mo minsan, nakakalimutan mong ikaw yung main character. Empowered ka. Just don't forget to hype yourself every day. Oh, maupeg yapan sinisalita. Thought of the day, hiton parahan mga Aquarius. Para naman ito natin mga Sagittarius. Oo, para ito na love. Today, parang today is parang love life mo. Oo, parang pelikula daw ni John Lloyd. Plot twist na naman, pero still walang leading man. Maraming admirers sa DM, pero hey, at kumusta lang. Wala namang follow through. Pili ka ng mas effort, hindi ng mas pogi. Effort versus pogi. Adaw. Oo, adik kita ito ang personal growth, Dayan, ano? Today, pag-isipan mong mga bagay na gusto mong matutunan bukod sa K-drama plot twists. Huwag puro scrolly-scrolly sa social media. Try learning something na makakapag-level up sa iyo kahit free webinar lang muna. Remember, campus crush ka pa rin, pero dapat ikaw rin ang... Dapat ikaw rin crush mo sarili mo. May ganun pala ka K-fine. Sige, amin ito ng Sagittarius. 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I like that. 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Okay. 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Happy birthday kan Scarlett De La Ria of Apitong. Uy, birthday nga yung Mia yan. Happy birthday Scarlett. Taking of course and greetings kan Consihala Ryan Agana Ibanias. Yan. Alright, for the Libra ka K5. 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

So delikado lagi hapon ito. Pero as much as possible, ligayan nato nito nga mga butang para safe lagi hapon kita despite kung gaano man kalakas ang earthquake. And of course, after duck and cover, you hold. Kumbaga, stay put kala during an entire duration nga by the earthquake. So, haat mga classmate, kung mada earthquake drill, ayaw natin i-take for granted ito kay it will surely save your life, di ba? Kumbaga, knowledge literally could save your life. Anyway, may dakita yan na mga Facebook comments sa aton live from June Ray Nadera. Shout out Hanadera nga daha Tacloban City. Ayun, from Salcedo Eastern Summer, si Sir June Ray Nadera. Hello mga Hanadera family din hiha Tacloban City, and of course si Sir William Carcueva. Sir William, good PM, pa shout out mga guard nga lagaona

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Good evening! 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Happy Sunday, Domingo. Kumusta po ang araw ng ating mga ka-K5? Kumusta ang ating weekend? Ayan, sa lahat ng ating mga ka-K5, sana po nakapag-rest, nakapagpahinga, at ready na naman tayo sumabak for another day, another week bukas, dahil nga Lunes na naman. Ayan, grabe yung pagod ni Maring Louie ngayong weekend, mga ka-K5. Anyway, before anything else, this is Maring Louie, mga ka-K5, again checking in for Marites on air. Ayan, uy, shoutout muna sa aking baby. Hi, Zevi! Hi! Alright. Ayun na nga, mga ka-K5, grabe. I would also like to thank all the runners who joined Dalagan Tacloban. Ayan, napaka-successful po ng event, mga ka-K5. Ayan po, kahapon yan, of course, in celebration with the Independence Day, brought to you by the Winning Celebrity Production and K5 News FM Tacloban. Nakakatuwa, no? Sobrang dami na

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Ito ang himpilan na kampiyon sa balita, kampiyon sa musika, kampiyon sa drama, kampiyon sa komentaryo, at kampiyon sa serbisyo publiko sa Tacloban City. 103.1 K5 News FM, championing the lives of the Filipino. Kahit saan, kahit kailan, ang pinapakinggan. 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Championing the lives of the Filipino. Living Lord, be with us as we work today. Fill this office with inspiration and energy. Help us to work as a team and bring out the best in each other. May we be efficient and achieve all we need to, but also remember to rest. May this place be full of fun and friendship, and may relaxation and harmony inhabit this space. Thank you for this new day and the opportunity to work together. Amen. 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Ang pambansang awit ng Pilipinas.

Living Lord, be with us as we work today. Fill this office with inspiration and energy. Help us to work as a team and bring out the best in each other. May we be efficient and achieve all we need to, but also remember to rest. May this place be full of fun and friendship, and may relaxation and harmony inhabit this space. Thank you for this new day and the opportunity to work together. Amen. This is your K5 News FM Network is now signing on. Ang pambansang awit ng Pilipinas.